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2: Dengerin aja suara seru di Iswara.

0: at Hospitality Indonesia 2026, where hospitality meets innovation, a thrilling journey of excellence that celebrates the new and ignites the future. See you there!
1: Mau nyari yang seru kayak gini?
2: King Crab. King Crab alias Raja Kepiting.
3: King Crab is a friend of SpongeBob, right? And then Patrick.
2: Mr. Crab. Not King Crab.
3: Why Alwi Farhan we called like King Crab?
2: Because Alwi Farhan have a style, defense style or play style in badminton is like
3: miring-miring.
2: Crab. Yeah, miring-miring. Ke samping jalannya kiri kanan because he moves like a crab on the court, badminton court.
3: The way he step his foot.
2: Yes.
3: The way he move.
2: Yes.
3: And everything.
2: It looks like
3: crab.
2: Yes, it looks like a crab.
3: And then is there a correlation between King Crab and King NASA?
2: Yes, because Alwi Farhan so often deadlamp in his house, yeah.
3: Oh yeah. Alwi Farhan sometimes stronger in the dark, ya. Yeah?
2: Ini aja aku udah ngomong bahasa Inggris udah susah dulu, jangan ditanya yang enggak nih. Bikin lapar aja.
1: Gak mau kelewatan kan? Hanya dengerin terus Suara Seru. 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

0: langsung serunya Iswara di YouTube Iswara Official.
1: Jangan lupa like dan subscribe ya.

0: Crab alias Raja Kepiting.
1: King Crab is a friend of SpongeBob, right? And then Patrick,
0: Mr. Crab, not King Crab.
1: Not the King Crab. Yeah. Okay. Why Alwi Farhan we called like King Crab?
0: Because Alwi Farhan have a style.
1: Oh,
0: defense
1: yeah.
0: style or play style in badminton is like
1: miring-miring.
0: Crab. Yeah, miring-miring ke samping jalannya kiri kanan because he moves like a crab on the court, badminton court.
1: The way he step his foot.
0: Yes.
1: The way he move
0: yes.
1: and everything is
0: it looks like a crab.
1: Oh, and then is there a correlation between King Crab and King Nasab?
0: Yes, because Alwi Farhan so often deadlamp in his house. Yeah.
1: Oh yeah. Alwi Farhan sometimes stronger in the dark ya.
0: Ini aja aku udah ngomong bahasa Inggris sudah susah dulu, jangan ditanya yang enggak nih. Bikin lapar aja.
2: Gak mau kelewatan kan? Makanya dengerin terus Suara Seru setiap Senin sampai Jumat cuma di Iswara.